the wind is lashing lustily, and the trees are thrashing thrustily, and the leaves are rustling dustily. So it's rather safe to say that it seems that it may turn out to be. It feels that it will undoubtedly. Looks like a rather blustery day today. It seems that it may turn out to be. Feels that it will undoubtedly.

0: Aquí Antenita, desde la primera radio infantil acompañándote. 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Que pases buen día. Saludos, Antenita.
1: 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Remember, friends, both boys and girls, that you can listen to us and also watch us on antenita.es. We hope you have a wonderful day. Greetings from Antenita.

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1: Humpty Dumpty sat on the wall. Humpty Dumpty had a great fall. All the king's horses and all the king's men couldn't put Humpty together again.

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1: Oh, no more monkeys jumping on the bed.

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2: Hello, Dr. Ping Pong. The monkeys are jumping on the bed.

0: Tomorrow and Wednesday remain. 3 days left until the month ends. It is Monday, the 28th.
1: Boys and girls, are you ready for the show? The

0: What?
1: Elephants don't swing through trees.
0: They don't? Well, what am I thinking of?
1: Monkeys.
0: Oh, well, in that case.
2: Monkeys, I like monkeys. I like how they swim in the ocean.
1: No,
2: I like...
1: that's fish.
0: Oh, I see.

0: want then?
1: Cats.
0: Cats, of course. Cats. I like cats. I like how they say cock-a-doodle-doo.
1: No, no, no. They go meow.
0: They do.
1: You're thinking of roosters.
0: Oh.

0: Frogs.
1: Oh. Gotta like frogs.
0: Yeah.
1: Yeah. Running through a maze for some cheese.
0: No.
1: Oh.
0: That's mice.
1: Oh, mice. Mice. I like mice. I like how they say yee-haw, yee-haw.
0: They go squeak, squeak.
1: Mm.
0: That's a dog.

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0: I can hardly wait.

0: Últimos días de septiembre, queda hoy, mañana y el miércoles. 3 días quedan para que termine el mes de septiembre. Es lunes 28.
1: These are the final days of September. Today, tomorrow, and Wednesday remain. 3 days left until the month ends. It is Monday, the 28th.
2: Like most grouches, I hate singing. But I'll let you in on a little secret. 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
2: Buscando la canción que nos has pedido. 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
0: 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It's gonna be fun for me